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0: I know, right? 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I caught a bug or something.
1: Oh.
0: Yeah. Oh.
1: Feel better.
0: Thank you. 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We will.

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0: 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It's Jay Michaels. What up, Dan Adair?
1: Jay Michaels.
0: Yesterday, I feel like ass.
1: That's all right, man.
0: I still do.
1: Yeah, but you're back here.
0: I don't know what's going on. Maybe I licked a shopping cart handle or something.
1: No, don't do that escalator handle.
0: I decided to make my way to Nashville this past weekend.
1: You got the international plague.
0: It takes that quickly, one day.
1: Bro, let's just stay on that side of the studio, all right?
0: I'm back. Sick, but back.
1: That's okay. It's good to see you.
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Warren. It is Jay this hour at Libby Rodrigo. 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
1: What up, Jay?
0: This is the weirdest topic, but I'm guilty of this.
1: Okay.
0: Is it okay to use someone else's trash can?
1: Like when you walk outside of the curb?
0: When I lived in Orlando, the night before the trash came, I didn't want to leave my pail out, so I would take my garbage and put it in someone else's can.
1: Oh my gosh, man. This is like, I would say no, it's not okay, Jay. It's not okay to do that.
0: Single Jay says yes.
1: Well, I can see that. I can see you doing this. You're an antagonist to the fullest, so. Plus an opportunist. That was good.

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0: tomorrow night and Saturday. That's Olivia Dean. This hour, Maroon 5, Sabrina Carpenter. That's for downtown. Your song, too, 256-534-9900. 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
1: They say the holy water's watered down, and this town's lost its faith. Our colors will fade eventually, so if our time is running out, day after day, we'll make the mundane a masterpiece. 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
1: Okay.
0: I'm really happy about this.
1: What's that?
0: Restaurants are starting to deny food influencers.
1: Do they know before they're coming in how they identify them?
0: They're tired of these big Ring cameras coming to sit at a table.
1: So if you break out your Ring camera, you're going to get kicked
0: out.
1: You're
0: done.
1: I kind of like that.
0: Can I refresh your memory of what a food influencer sounds like? Cue Eric Cartman.
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0: Isn't there a lady around here that does that?
1: Yeah, close by. I think so.
0: I'd ban her from my place.
1: She sounds the same when she's eating.

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1: Well, tomorrow is Friday, and that means around 8:15 we'll have this weekend science. 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

as I sit here and lose my voice tomorrow morning, early morning crew. That's Kevin and Josie. Got Brain Tickler Trivia and your last pair of tickets to Make More Memories this Saturday at the Sand Mountain Amphitheater, all starting at 5 right here on Star 102.5.

0: Brandy in Athens, Eagles, Zara Lawson, Midnight Sun for you. 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
2: Do you know that studies have found that having frenemies may be damaging to our mental and physical health? 53% of our friendships, it looks like 53% of those are reciprocal. The other 47% are people who really aren't our friends, but we try to trust them.
3: Yeah.
2: We try to talk to them, to get support from them, but they give backhanded compliments. They don't listen. They're just waiting on their turn to talk. They don't actually care. And these frenemy encounters raise our blood pressure for up to 2 days after these interactions. They're linked to long-term depression because we think something is wrong with us when this person that we care about doesn't treat us with care. And we try and we question ourselves and we get hurt over and over again. And you can see this everywhere from school relationships all the way up into adulthood because it's a repeating pattern. Examine your relationships for these markers because this is more detrimental than knowing that you don't like somebody. Do you know that? That you don't have the same mental and physical reactions to somebody that you know that you don't like because you accept it. But when you keep trying to pursue these friendships with people who are not your friends, you get hurt. You question yourself. So you know what? Examine those relationships for those markers and then let those hurtful ones go. Just let them go. You'll have more time for people who love you. You'll have more trust. You'll have more energy to give to the people who that you care about. So avoid those interactions. Seek more positive relationships. Focus on personal growth. Your real friends are the ones that support you when you're winning. We talked about kryptonite. Kryptonite. It says, if I go crazy, will you still call me Superman? Mm-hmm. It's easy for people, especially these frenemies, to kind of be there because they, when you're suffering, they can handle that. They can be around that. But when you're winning, they don't want to celebrate with you. Be with these friends that it's like, when I'm alive and well, will you be there holding my hand? That's part of it. It's like, you know, are we that close? Will you be there for me when I'm down? Will you be there for me when I'm up? And if you look at these relationships and you discover that these people are not that for you, that is hurting you. That is where it is worse to try and hold on to those relationships than to just let them go. Let them go. And one of the most beautiful qualities of those true friendships, you know, you can be there for each other. It is one of those things where you understand them and they understand you. And it's not going to be perfect and they see you for as you are. A good friend holds up a mirror to you in a loving way. And they're the ones that you can just really be yourself. And I hope y'all pursue that for yourself. Just let the other ones go. You don't need them. They're hurting you. Having a quantity. This is quality over quantity. It's important for you. It's important for your mental and your physical health.
3: Boy, that's something to think about today.
2: I know you. I know you've been through that with people.
3: I have.
2: I know that you would you would just suffer and be in pain. I don't know what I did. I don't know. I think we're friends.
3: Exactly.
2: I don't know.
3: Exactly.
2: Everybody has gone through this. It's not an individual thing. It is. It is something that exists throughout humanity. Unfortunately. I don't think these people necessarily mean to do that. That's just how they're treating you because they don't value you enough. So examine it.
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2: Okay, time for some random facts. Here we go. The word quarantine comes from the Italian words for 40 days. Now, it dates back to when it was discovered that ships were infested with plague-carrying rats and they were forced to wait outside for 40 days before coming ashore. Very interesting. At its peak in the early 2000s, AOL's infamous dial-up internet service was used more than 30, or it had more than 30 million subscribers worldwide. I was one of them. By 2015, though, just 2.1 million remained, and in 2023, only about 150,000 households still use dial-up. And when AOL finally discontinued it last fall, the number of subscribers left were in the low thousands. Also in random facts this morning, the world's largest recorded turtle was a leatherback that washed up on the beach in Wales in 1988. It was roughly 100 years old, 9 feet in length, and weighed more than 2,000 pounds. Sadly, it was dead when it was found. And finally, in random facts, the least financially successful Harry Potter movie made approximately $90 million more than the most successful Twilight movie. Oh, that's interesting. And that is your random facts on Star 99.1.
0: You're in a rewind.
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0: normal but completely unique experiences from back in the day.
1: Yeah.
0: And I thought I'd share a few of them with us.
1: Okay.
0: Somebody posted, holiday seasons were much shorter. There were no Christmas displays until after Thanksgiving. And back to school, Halloween, Easter, and Valentine's Day displays ran for only about 2 weeks before the actual day.
1: Wow.
0: That has totally changed in today's society.
1: It has. They put, I mean, they're on to the next holiday just as soon as one is over, sometimes before one is over.
0: Yeah.
1: I know that if I go out on Halloween looking for Halloween stuff, that I'm not going to be able to find it. It's all going to be Thanksgiving stuff already. They've already moved out. Like if I go over to Hobby Lobby trying to get some stuff, they're like, no, turkeys is all we have. Got no black cats for you.
0: Somebody posted, kids 10 or younger could go to the corner store and buy cigarettes for their parents. No one blinked an eye.
1: That's true.
0: I did that for my uncle one time.
1: Yeah?
0: They didn't blink an eye. I was probably 11 years old.
1: There you go.
0: It was very unusual for a family to have more than one car.
1: Oh, I hadn't considered that.
0: Yeah.
1: Yeah, because, well, I mean, a lot of times then only one person in the household
0: was
1: having
0: working,
1: to go
0: yeah.
1: somewhere. Yeah.
0: Yeah. Also, they said in the 60s, and this even happened to me in the 80s. It was very usual for the teacher to put a kid over their knee and paddle them for misbehaving.
1: That happened
0: to me for sure.
1: Now, when I was in school, I want to think if I got paddling. I know we were scared of getting paddled because there were these rumors that would go around school that there was an electric paddle if you really got in trouble. They were like, yeah, it's got holes in it for less wind resistance and it's electrified.
0: Mr. Cone had one.
1: Yeah.
0: And it had holes in it. And I got hit with it a couple of times. I was a bad little boy. And boy, I'm going to tell you what, that thing hurt.
1: Wow.
0: I mean, they called my dad. And my dad was like, yeah, whip him.
1: I would rather take it to school than get it at home.
0: You got that right.
1: I want them to tell them, yeah.
0: Get it done.
1: Yeah.
0: This is something that somebody posted. Stores are generally open from 8 to 5 during the week and closed on Saturdays at noon. I do remember this. And generally during the week, a lot of stores would close on Wednesday, or at least at noon on Wednesday, and always closed on holidays. And you don't see that very often much anymore.
1: Yeah, I talked to a lot of folks who were going to end up working on Easter.
0: Yeah.
1: And I'm like, oh, I'm sorry. I hope you get some time with your family. That's what I was thinking about on Monday was, you know, all the people that they worked and then they tried to get the family get together.
0: Yeah.
1: And then I was talking to one lady at the checkout line at Walmart, and she was telling me, she was like, yeah, I'm going to come into work, but I'm going to get off work at noon. I'm going to go home. I'm going to start making everything for the family to come over. And she just had a busy day ahead of her on there. She's worn out.
0: And all those servers and cooks and all those restaurants that were open. Wow.
1: Mm-hmm.
0: A couple more here. Somebody said we were so excited to go through the TV guide each week to see what was coming up. That's how we found out what was coming up, you know, what was on TV. And finally, every kid in my neighborhood rode a bike and no one wore a helmet.
1: Oh, that's true enough.
0: Do you remember something that you did back in the day that you don't see?
1: Just the fact that you know what has been coming up lately is that people don't have a ton of cousins anymore because people are having fewer children.
0: That is so true.
1: Now, when we were coming up, that is an almost antiquated notion at this point that everybody had all these cousins. I mean, everybody was your cousin. I especially grew up in that type of atmosphere because my dad had, he had like eight brothers and sisters, including. So there were a bunch of them. And, you know, you talk about a big family. It was a big family. And that's just less common these days because my kids just have one cousin. That's it.
0: I remember that's so true. I do remember growing up, and after church, we would all pile into the back of a pickup truck and go down to the lake and go boating. But you can't ride in a pickup truck anymore. In the back of a pickup truck in the bed, wide open. That's over with.
1: So that lay in the back window, too. Yeah. They didn't care. They were just like, yeah, you'll survive.
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9: I'm News 19 meteorologist Ben Smith. Another warm, pleasant afternoon with highs in the upper 80s to near 90. Only a few isolated showers for your Friday. We have some big time changes this weekend. There's an impact day on Saturday with multiple rounds of strong, perhaps severe thunderstorms during the afternoon. As far as the threats, I think it'll be mainly damaging winds and large hail with highs in the mid to upper 80s. More scattered showers possible on Sunday. I'm News 19 meteorologist Ben Smith with your Weather Authority forecast.
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0: 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From the WHNT News 19 Weather Authority, here's your latest forecast.
1: I'm News 19 meteorologist Ben Smith. Another warm, pleasant afternoon with highs in the upper 80s to near 90. Only a few isolated showers for your Friday. We have some big time changes this weekend. There's an impact day on Saturday with multiple rounds of strong, perhaps severe thunderstorms during the afternoon. As far as the threats, I think it'll be mainly damaging winds and large hail with highs in the mid to upper 80s. More scattered showers possible on Sunday. I'm News 19 meteorologist Ben Smith with your Weather Authority forecast.
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0: Star 99.1, the early morning crew. Kevin and Miss Josie, welcome into a Friday. Yes, we have made it. Getting ready for the weekend, 6:11. It feels pretty good out there this morning. Opened the garage door up just after 4 o'clock, and I was like, wow, 69 now as you head out. High today around 91. So it is going to warm up. And as Ben said earlier, we got some severe weather possibly moving in tomorrow. So we'll keep an eye on that and keep you updated here at Star 99.1. Hope you had a great night last night. Can't believe it's Friday. And talk to Miss Josie. She's doing better, getting more strength each and every day. So hopefully she'll be back with us sometime next week. So y'all just keep praying for her, okay? Keep praying for her. Don't forget, today being Friday, that means around 9:45, we're going to pick another winner in our office cool down with Joe East 1 Hour Heating and Air Conditioning and our good friends over there at Bluebell Ice Cream. So if you'd like to have the coolest office and you want to be the coolest person and you want us to come over there and cool you off with some Bluebell Ice Cream, well, make sure you get registered at mystar991.com. We'll pick another winner this morning around 9:45. Also, last chance to win the tickets to see the Wallflowers tonight, celebrating 30 years of bringing down the horse. They'll also do Tom Petty's Long After Dark in its entirety. So if you don't win tickets today, we'll do that around 7:15. You can buy your tickets at mystar991.com. Just look under the concert page. And while you're there, check out more details on Make More Memories at Sand Mountain Amphitheater tomorrow. And we got your tickets for that this morning. Last pair coming up this hour at 6:45 with our No Name Song of the Day. If you'd like to say hello, phone lines are open, 256-534-9900. And stick around. We've got our history lesson coming up just around 6:30.
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2: Good morning and happy Friday to everybody in the Tennessee Valley. Right now, we're looking really good traffic-wise. Basically, from Mentone to Muscle Shoals, we don't have anything as far as accidents are concerned. And all the way from south of Coleman, from Hansville to Huntsville, nothing. Hazel Green looking good on 431. No problems coming in from the north up around Fayetteville all the way into Huntsville. About 53 minutes to get from Arab over into Research Park Boulevard and West Research Park. And it looks like everything in Fayetteville looking good, but be on the lookout for construction today. And that'll be on I-65 north and southbound. They will be working on

0: the right hand lanes. Not sure what they're doing, but we know it created a big backlog yesterday. Keep the seatbelts buckled and be safe. With the most accurate traffic report in the Tennessee Valley, I'm David Cruz, Mr. Traffic.
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Star 99.1, the early morning crew with Kevin and Miss Josie, 6:23 on your Friday morning, and it feels good, but it's going to get hot. 69 now, and 91 for the high today, so we'll have more in your forecast. Traffic coming up. Also, our history lesson around 6:30, and as always, we throw out a celebrity birthday for you, let you guess it, and I wish Miss Josie was up. I should call her and let her guess. No, I won't bother. I won't bother. Today's celebrity birthday, I was looking down the list for today. Gosh, let's go with Dean Cain. Dean Cain, former Superman. That's right, Dean Cain. What do you think? How do you think former Superman Dean Cain is? Well, we'll find out coming up just around 6:30.

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0: Star 99.1 Shinedown 365 630 with the early morning crew. Kevin and Miss Josie, the sun is out. Still feels 69. Well, it's still 69, but it's going to get hot. Highs around 91. We got your traffic and forecast just moments away, but time for our history lesson of the day. The last day of July. Can you believe it? Tomorrow is August, and school starts next week. Blowing my mind. Let's see here what today is. Today is National Spam Day. Do you like spam? I'm okay with a low sugar spam. I'll eat it if I'm hungry enough. Today's National Avocado Day. National Mutt Day. There's nothing like being a mutt. And we're going to introduce you to a new Stars Pause today. Okay? We'll talk more about that coming up. National Raspberry Cake Day. National Jump for Jelly Beans Day, whatever that means. Shredded Wheat Day. And National Mom's Bod Day. We'll leave that there. All right. On this day in 1893, shredded wheat cereal was invented. Also on this day in 1971, Apollo 15 astronauts became the first to ride the lunar rover. Let's see here. What else we got down here? Oh, James Taylor. Version of the Carole King classic, You Got a Friend, hits number one on this day in 1971. Also on this day, 1928, the MGM Lion roared for the first time at the beginning of the studio's first talking movie. It was called White Shadows in the South Seas. There was only one word of dialogue in the entire film, and the word was hello. And by the way, 31 years ago, 1995, the Walt Disney Company agreed to acquire Capital Cities ABC in a $19 billion deal. And there's a lot of Nicolas Cage fans out there. He received a star on the Hollywood Walk of Fame on this day back in 1998. All right, let's see here. We got a few celebrity birthdays. Where we got them at? There we go. If you're all, we all know Zac Brown, right? Zac Brown Band, you know, Chicken Fried, Toes, Knee Deep, all that good stuff with Jimmy Buffett, late Jimmy Buffett. He's 48 today. J.K. Rowling, British writer who gave us Harry Potter, is 61 today. Wesley Snipes is 64. Mark Cuban is 68. He's a Dallas Mavericks owner. He's one of the few people who became billionaires off the first dot-com boom. He sold Broadcast.com for $5.9 billion in Yahoo stock and quickly cashed out. Holy moly. I wish I'd have got involved in that dot-com thing back in the day. And Dean Cain, that's our celebrity birthday today. How old do you think Dean Cain is? Well, he's celebrating a big one today. He's celebrating the big 6-0. Former Superman, Dean Cain, 60 today. And if you're having a birthday, happy birthday to you, and happy birthday if you're having one over the weekend as well. Hope you enjoy it and have a wonderful weekend. That is our history lesson of the day. Don't go anywhere. We've got our Star 99.1 no-name song of the day, and we got our last pair of tickets, Make More Memories, coming up this Saturday night at Sand Mountain Amphitheater. You got a chance to win those around 6:45.
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2: Looking real good this morning. 38 minutes from Scottsboro to Huntsville. 36 from Arab. An hour and 8 minutes.

0: minutes from Boaz on 431, 41 minutes from Gunnersville, and about 39 minutes from Ardmore to Huntsville. Payable to Huntsville is about 42, and it looks like you're about 52 minutes if you're leaving ARAB headed towards Research Park West, just off of a Research Park Boulevard. It looks like you're about 52 minutes. So keep the seatbelts buckled. Be safe. With the most accurate traffic report in the Tennessee Valley, I'm David Cruz, Mr. Traffic.
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13: I'm News 19 meteorologist Ben Smith. Another warm, pleasant afternoon with highs in the upper 80s to near 90. Only a few isolated showers for your Friday. We have some big time changes this weekend. There's an impact day on Saturday with multiple rounds of strong, perhaps severe thunderstorms during the afternoon. As far as the threats, I think it'll be mainly damaging winds and large hail with

0: highs in the mid to upper 80s. More scattered showers possible on Sunday. I'm News 19 meteorologist Ben Smith with your Weather Authority forecast.
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0: Star 99.1, the early morning crew. Kevin and Miss Josie, 642. Sunny for your Friday. High today around 91, but it feels good out there right now. 69. When's the last time we saw 69? It's been a while. We'll keep you updated with that forecast on the way. And the no-name song of the day. Got our last pair of tickets to the Make More Memories at Sand Mountain Amphitheater this Saturday night. So your chance to win is next after Ella Langley.
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0: Lately, Jews in Texas on Star 99.1. She's breaking all kinds of records. I mean, I could sit here and talk for hours. Maybe not hours, but boy, I love that song. And it just keeps getting awards. All right, 646, 69 and sunny in the valley. High today around 91. But right now, your chance to win is what we call the no-name song of the day. Now, we're going to play a snippet of a song. You tell us the name of that song, and you're going to pick up a pair of tickets to Make More Memories, which is happening this Saturday night at Sand Mountain Amphitheater. The Main, Gym Class Heroes, Motion City Soundtrack, and Latin for Truth will be there. And you could be there, too, if you can tell me the name of this song that Miss Josie sent me this morning. Yes, she's working at 1 a.m. Here we go. Listen closely. She said, don't play too much of it. All right, one more time. I'm going to do it one more time. Okay, that's all I'm going to play. 256-534-9900. 256-534-9900.
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0: Star 99.1, it is 652, and we are playing the No Name Song of the Day. And here's a song that I got from an email from Miss Josie. She said, don't play too much of it. Okay, there you go. 256-534-9900. We got the Make More Memories tickets up for grabs for you. Star 99.1. Good morning. Who is this?
7: Joey.
0: Hey, Joey. How you doing this morning?
7: Good.
0: What's your plans for this weekend, Joey?
7: Probably go see the concert.
0: I hear you. Okay, so to do that, tell me the name of that song.
7: Genie in a Bottle.
0: Yeah, you got it, man. Genie in a Bottle. And we'll tell you coming up why Miss Josie picked that song this morning. But you do pick up a pair of tickets, Make More Memories at Sand Mountain Amphitheater tomorrow night. So we hope you have a wonderful time, my friend.
7: All right. Thank you.
0: You're very welcome. Hang on. Let's get some info, but tell everybody out there loud and proud what station just made you a winner.
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0: Star 99.1, the early morning crew, and Kevin and Miss Josie 956. Congratulations to Joey. He knew our no-name song of the day, which was Genie in a Bottle with Christina Aguilera. And the reason why Miss Josie picked that song is because on this date in 1999, Genie in a Bottle hit number one on the Billboard Hot 100. It was Christina Aguilera's debut single. And what a debut it was. It spent 5 weeks at number one in the U.S. The song also topped the charts in more than 20 countries, making Christina Aguilera an international star almost overnight. And Christina, by the way, was just 18 years of age when the song became a massive hit. And before her music career exploded, you may know this, you may not. She was a cast member on the Mickey Mouse Club alongside Britney Spears, Justin Timberlake, Ryan Gosling, and Kerry Russell. And the success of Genie in a Bottle helped launch the late 90s teen pop boom alongside artists like Britney Spears, NSYNC, and the Backstreet Boys. Oh, and by the way, the song earned a Grammy nomination, and Christina Aguilera went on to win the Best New Artist at the 2000 Grammy Awards. So congratulations to Joey for knowing it was Genie in a Bottle and for knowing it. More memories. That's where he's going, at the Sam Mountain Amphitheater tomorrow night, featuring the main Gym Class Heroes, Motion City Soundtrack, and Latin for Truth. So if you didn't win tickets, you want to buy your tickets, you can do that right now. Just look under our concert page at mystar99.1.com.
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1: Traffic update now.
2: Just picked up an accident. This accident is going to be US 31, 6th Avenue, northbound at the Hudson Memorial Bridge. Light. Before you get there, it's actually off camera, but we know it's there. We've been told to be careful through that area. You're looking good everywhere else, going in and out of Huntsville without any delays. We're just keeping an eye on everything, and looks like we've got traffic beginning to build right there at Moores Mill and 72, and of course the medical district still looking great on 431 all the way from Fayetteville into Huntsville, and the same thing goes for going from Ardmore to Huntsville on 53. Just absolutely beautiful ride this morning. Good ride from Athens to Huntsville also. Keep the seatbelts buckled and be safe. With the most accurate traffic report in Tennessee Valley, I'm David Cruz, Mr. Traffic.
0: From the WHNT News 19 Weather Authority, here's your latest forecast.
3: I'm News 19 meteorologist Ben Smith. Another warm, pleasant afternoon with highs in the upper 80s to near 90. Only a few isolated showers for your Friday. We have some big time changes this weekend. There's an impact day on Saturday with multiple rounds of strong, perhaps severe thunderstorms during the afternoon. As far as the threats, I think it'll be mainly damaging winds and large hail with highs in the mid to upper 80s. More scattered showers possible on Sunday. I'm News 19 meteorologist Ben Smith with your Weather Authority forecast.
0: 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Good morning, sunshine. 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

0: Star 99.1 706 with the early morning crew. Kevin and Miss Josie 69 and sunny out in the valley as you head out. Don't forget, later on this hour, we'll get you updated on some things you need to know before you go in the office. Also, coming up here around 7:15, chance to win our last pair of tickets to see the Wallflowers tonight. Celebrating 30 years of bringing down the horse. They're also going to do Tom Petty's Long After Dark, and they'll both be performed in their entirety tonight at Mars Music Hall. So if you don't win tickets, I encourage you to buy your tickets. This is once in a lifetime. You can get all the details under our concert page at mystar991.com. Well, of course, Miss Josie has been out recovering from surgery. She's doing very well, getting her strength back each and every day. So keep praying for her. She thanks you for all the prayers and all the people checking on her. But we haven't had a joke in a while. So this man kind of entertains himself and sent over a joke so we could all get a big laugh this morning because it's Shark Week. All right, go for it, sir.
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Star 99.1, the man I need, Olivia Dean with the early morning crew, and Kevin and Mrs. Josie, 714, and sunny and 70 now out in the valley. High today going to be around 91, so going to be a beautiful Friday before possibly severe storms and showers coming in. Yuck! We'll have more details on that for you later on this hour, too. We'll have some things you need to know before you get in the office, and about an hour away, we'll have This Week in Science, Science, Science. So we got a lot going on.

0: But right now, we're going to do something a little different because it's Friday. Okay. Now, we don't want that one, producer. We want this one.
1: Yeah.
0: We're going to do something a little different this morning. Instead of a Family Feud question of the day, Miss Josie has sent over a brain tickler trivia question for these tickets to see the Wallflowers tonight as they celebrate 30 years of bringing down the horse at Mars Music Hall. All right, you don't want to miss that. Now, as I said earlier, they're going to do Tom Petty's Long After Dark. Both performed in their entirety. So it'll be kind of a cool show tonight. You don't want to miss out. So here is the brain tickler trivia question for you this morning as we do something different here on Friday. Which everyday invention was accidentally created while trying to make super strong glue? Which everyday invention was accidentally created while trying to make super strong glue? What was that invention? What do you think it is? 256-534-9900. 256-534-9900. We'll start with color number 9 and good luck.
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4: 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We're doing our Brain Tickler Trivia question for your chance to see the Wallflowers tonight at Mars Music Hall. And I said we're going to start with caller number 9, so 256-534-9900. Good morning. Who's this?
5: Beth.
4: Hey, Beth, you are caller number 9, and we're going to see if we can't make you a winner this morning. Are you ready?
5: I'm ready to give it a try.
4: All right, Beth. They say, which everyday invention was accidentally created while trying to make super strong glue?
5: Tape.
4: That is not quite it. Tape, but it's something you use probably every day, especially in the office. So think about it and call me back, okay?
5: All right. Thanks.
4: Thanks. Bye. Thanks a lot, Beth. All right. So you heard the question. Which everyday invention was accidentally created while trying to make super strong glue? You think you've got it? 256-534-9900.
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0: 7:24, and we're not doing the Family Feud question of the day today. We're doing our brain tickler trivia. As Josie said, let's try to change it up a little bit for this Friday. So we got to go back to the phone line because caller number 9 didn't quite get it. 256-534-9900 is the number to dial *99.1. Good morning. Who's this?
1: It's Abby.
0: Hey, Abby. How are you doing this morning?
1: Good. How are you?
0: Good. Well, Abby, you are caller number 10 because number 9 did not get it correct. So here we go for these Wallflowers tickets. Which everyday invention was accidentally created while trying to make super strong glue?
1: Was it Post-it notes?
0: And you know what? You'd be right. It's Post-it notes. You got it.
1: Well, I saw that on Romy and Michelle, I think, or something, that movie.
0: Yeah.
1: Wow.
0: Post-it notes. Well, you do our brain tickler trivia question this morning. And for that, you are going to see the Wallflowers tonight at Mara's Music Hall. We hope you have a great time.
1: Awesome. Thank you so much.
0: You are very welcome. Now, don't go anywhere. I got to get some information from you, but you tell everybody out there loud and proud what station just made you a winner.
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Star 99.1, the early morning crew, and Kevin and Miss Josie, 728 and 70 out there in the valley. Congratulations to Abby. She knew our brain tickler, how wise are you question of the day, which everyday invention was accidentally created while trying to make a super strong glue. And it was Post-it notes. The scientists at 3M accidentally created a weak reusable

0: adhesive and become one of the world's most popular office products. And I'm using one right now, and I'm sure you've got them in your office as well. So Post-it notes. Maybe you can have some fun with that with your co-workers today when you get to work. But Abby, picking up those tickets, see the Wallflowers tonight, Bringing Down the Horse, and Tom Petty's. They'll do Long After Dark all in its entirety tonight at Mars Music Hall. So there's a few tickets still available. You don't want to miss out on this. This is something you need to see. So make sure you buy your tickets, get more information right there under our concert page at mystar991.com, and stay with us. We got some things you need to know coming up just around 7:45.
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2: Only one accident anywhere in the Tennessee Valley from the shoals to the skyline. We're looking real good, but if you're headed to Decatur, you got a problem. As you hit the 3120 crossover right at that merge, or 31 and 20 merge, there is an accident in the left-hand lane really slowing things down. Traffic backed up to Calvary Church. And it's just moving really slow. Traffic southbound on 31 is backed up to Airport Road. So be careful if you're headed in that direction. Everything else in the valley looking absolutely beautiful. Keep up the good work. Keep the seatbelts buckled. I'm David Cruz from the Tennessee Valley Traffic Center, Mr. Traffic.
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10: I'm News 19 meteorologist Ben Smith. Another warm,

0: Pleasant afternoon with highs in the upper 80s to near 90. Only a few isolated showers for your Friday. We have some big time changes this weekend. There's an impact day on Saturday with multiple rounds of strong, perhaps severe thunderstorms during the afternoon. As far as the threats, I think it'll be mainly damaging winds and large hail with highs in the mid to upper 80s. More scattered showers possible on Sunday. I'm News 19 meteorologist Ben Smith with your Weather Authority forecast.
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0: Star 99.1, the early morning crew with Kevin and Miss Josie, 737 and sunny and 71 in the valley. 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Yeah, man, two-day cabin stay and a pontoon boat for the day. Man, I'm ready to go at Unhitched at Wheeler Lake. So get registered at mystar991.com. All right, coming up, we'll tell you some things you need to know. And one thing you need to know, there's something big that's happening tomorrow. I personally think it's too early, but they say tomorrow is the official start. We'll explain coming up just around 7:45.
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0: Star 99.1, Mr. Know-It-All, Teddy Swims at 746 and sunny at 71 in the valley. Don't forget, around 8:15, we'll have This Week in Science, Science, Science. We'll tell you about alien missiles on Mars and did AI create a burger that beat one of the big fast food chains? We'll find out around 8:15 this morning. But right now, speaking of finding out, here's some things that are making headlines this morning. Variety magazine says Spider-Man Brand New Day is tracking for a massive $260 million to $280 million domestic opening weekend in North America, while its global opening weekend is projected to hit $465 million to $470 million worldwide. They say this thing is great, according to Rotten Tomatoes. Yeah, so I'll have to check it out. And the International Business Times says a family of four could pay as much as $108 for tickets to see Spider-Man Brand New Day. And that's in premium formats like Dolby Cinema and ScreenX, just so you know. Standard tickets cost about $16.30, according to this article here. All right, moving on. Things you need to know. Marcia says Costco recently rolled out a Vanilla Cookie Crunch Sundae. You can get it for $2.99. It blends vanilla soft cream, soft serve, that is, vanilla ice cream with crushed chocolate cookies and cookie crumbling toppings. I'll take it all day long. Bloomberg says Netflix recently agreed to pay 200 million buckaroos for the rights to stream the 2027 Women's World Cup. And finally, in things you need to know, all right, go ahead. He's been wanting to hit this music all day. Yes, they say tomorrow, August 1st, according to WHOM, has now become the unofficial start of Halloween shopping season. Stores are rolling out Halloween decor and candy early. Starting tomorrow, retailers want more time to sell seasonal merchandise, and that's why they're starting it on August 1st. Many shoppers say they want summer back and hope Halloween waits a little longer, but they say some of these stores, you'll start seeing Halloween stuff, decorations already up. I'm curious, Lowe's and Home Depot, will they be the first? All right, I can't take no more of that. We'll have to find out and see. Hershey owner Reese's and other top candy brands say Halloween shopping season now lasts 4 months and started early in July with Summerween. All right, so maybe it's already started. Just didn't know that. But that is some things you need to know here on Star 99.1.
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2: We are accident-free all across North Alabama. No accident delays whatsoever. That's great news. Be on the lookout and be careful through the construction areas like in and around Meridianville on 53. Then you've got more construction on I-65. We expect a lot of delays this afternoon on I-65. So be careful through that area. Also looking good on, 231 south to Arab. No problems there. 431 south to Boaz and Albertville and back. No delays whatsoever. Just keep the seatbelts buckled. Be safe. With the most accurate traffic report in the Tennessee Valley, I'm David Cruz, Mr. Traffic.
0: From the WHNT News 19 Weather Authority, here's your latest forecast.
3: I'm News 19 meteorologist Ben Smith. Another warm, pleasant afternoon with highs in the upper 80s to near 90. Only a few isolated showers for your Friday. We have some big time changes this weekend. There's an impact day on Saturday with multiple rounds of strong, perhaps severe thunderstorms during the afternoon. As far as the threats, I think it'll be mainly damaging winds and large hail with highs in the mid to upper 80s. More scattered showers possible on Sunday. I'm News 19 meteorologist Ben Smith with your Weather Authority forecast.
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0: Star 99.1, The Great Divide, Noah Kahana at 8:07 and sunny and 71 in the valley. Hope you're having a great Friday so far. Yeah, the weekend just around the corner. Later on this hour, we'll go back in the archives. A Minute of Motivation. Miss Josie is on the way. Also on the way for you, we've got this weekend, science, science, science. We're talking about alien missiles on Mars. And as AI create a burger that actually beats one of the fast food chain's burgers? Ooh, we'll find out. Coming up around 8:15.
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Just my Bruno Mars on Star 99.1, the early morning crew. Kevin and Miss Josie, 8 o'clock hour. We're getting there, 8:15, and warming up nicely. 69, we walked in at 5 a.m. this morning, 74 now with a high today around 91. We'll still have more in your forecast. It's on the

0: Wait, also, later on around 8:45, we'll have a minute of motivation with Miss Josie. But it's time for This Week in Science, Science, Science. All right, here we go. A photo taken by NASA's Curiosity rover on Mars is going viral because some people think, well, it looks like an exploded alien missile. And someone said that it could be evidence of an ancient extraterrestrial civilization. And others think it looks like a crashed spacecraft. Well, there's a lot going on with that. But unfortunately, NASA is saying that it's probably just a bunch of rocks, not what you think it is. That's crazy to think Curiosity has been exploring Mars since 2012. All right, this week in science, researchers had to develop a tiny sensor that can detect dopamine from a single teardrop. Now, the sensor uses a laser-treated carbon material, and what it does, it allows it to detect extremely small amounts of dopamine, and that is the brain's chemical that controls movement, mood, and thinking. So researchers are hoping that this breakthrough could one day help doctors in spine conditions like Parkinson's disease without needles or blood draws. I hope so. That's awesome news. And finally, in This Week in Science, this is maybe shocking, maybe not, an artificial intelligence system just created a burger recipe that outscored McDonald's Big Mac in a blind taste test. Now, the tool called Burger AI was trained on 2,216 burger recipes, and it went through billions of possible ingredient combinations, right? Its goal was to balance taste, nutrition, and environmental impact. But one of the biggest successes was a beef and mushroom burger. Apparently, it was as popular as a Big Mac, but it significantly reduced its environmental footprint. So, what is happening here? AI just keeps growing and growing and growing. Now, we got Burger AI. Burger AI. And that's This Week in Science, Science, Science.
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0: Star 99.1, 827, and hot 75 out there already this morning with a high today around 91. It's going to be a beautiful Friday. We just got some possible severe weather moving in over the weekend. Excuse me. So we'll have more details on that coming up around 845, too, on the way here in just a few minutes. We've got Minute Motivation, Miss Josie. We'll go back in the archives. But coming up next, how about a Friday funny? How about Rocky Osbourne on teaching his mom how to use Alexa? Let's get some laughs after BTS. Waking up
1: in the morning. Wake up. The Early Morning Crew with Kevin and Miss Josie on Star 99.1.

0: 8:30, and thanks for waking up with the early morning crew. Kevin and Miss Josie, 75 out there now, so we'll update your forecast on the way as we work our way to that 90 mark today. And we'll get you updated with traffic as well. And a minute of motivation with Miss Josie. We'll go back in the archives around 8:45. So I've been dealing with some issues with my mom, and I'm not knocking on her. She's doing the best she can with an iPhone, okay? And I just found out a new feature that I could get into her phone and teach her some things. So that's worked out well, because she lives in Georgia and I live here in Alabama, right? So I came across Rocky Osborne, a comedian, and he talked about teaching his mom how to use an Alexa that he bought her.
1: I bought my mom an Amazon Alexa. Anybody got one of these? I bought it for her because every day she gets up and has to walk down a hallway to get to the bathroom in the middle of the night. So I said, Mama, check this out. Alexa, turn on the light. Light turns on. I said, Alexa, turn off the light. Light turns off. She goes, that's amazing. And then we practiced that for 3 hours. 2 days later, she calls me up. She goes, that thing you bought me stopped working. I said, what thing? She goes, that thing that's supposed to turn my light on and off. I said, are you saying the phrase right? She goes, I'm saying it exactly how you told me. I said, are you saying? She goes, listen, I'll do it right now. Just listen. Amanda. I go, Mom, stop. Not Amanda, it's Alexa. I even wrote it down in three places, next to your bed, next to the machine, in the living room. She goes, maybe that's why it's not working. I go, no, that's exactly why it's not working. She goes, calm down, let me try it. Alexa, turn on the light. I'm on the phone waiting. I go, did it work? She goes, oh, I don't know. I'll let you know when I get home. I go, it doesn't work like that.
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3: We are definitely accident-free in the Tennessee Valley, and that's great news. We're looking good in Huntsville metro areas of Huntsville, Athens, Decatur, Florence, over in Scottsboro. No problems there. No problems in Arab. And traffic moving smoothly. We do want you to be aware that there is some work that will be done on I-65 today in and around the Lacon exit right there at 31. So use caution through that area. It gets slow going, and sometimes they block off a lane. Everything else in the valley looks like it's going to be okay, though. Keep the seatbelts buckled. Be safe with the most accurate traffic report in Tennessee Valley. From the Tennessee Valley Traffic Center, I'm David Cruz, Mr. Traffic.
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8: I'm News 19 meteorologist Ben Smith. Another warm, pleasant afternoon with highs in the upper 80s to near 90. Only a few isolated showers for your Friday. We have some big time changes this weekend. There's an impact day on Saturday with multiple rounds of strong, perhaps severe thunderstorms during the afternoon. As far as the threats, I think it'll be mainly damaging winds and large hail with highs in the mid to upper 80s. More scattered showers possible on Sunday. I'm News 19 meteorologist Ben Smith with your Weather Authority forecast.
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0: Star 99.1, the early morning crew with Kevin and Miss Josie. Hey, I do want to remind you around 9:15 this morning, we're going to introduce you to a new Star Paws. That's right. Stanley Steamer and the Greater Huntsville Humane Society are going to step in here in the studio with a sweet furry friend, and we're going to find it a forever home. So I can't wait to meet it. We're going to introduce it to you out there. They're going to talk about the history of this Star Paws and tell you all the details on how you can adopt your very own pet from the Greater Huntsville Humane Society, because Stanley Steamer's going to help you with all the adoption fees and everything else. So they're going to take care of all of that with approved application. So we'll give you all those details coming up around 9:10 or so this morning. Also, don't go anywhere, because coming up next, we're going back in the archives, and we've got a minute of motivation with Miss Josie after Somber.
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0: Star 99.1 Homewrecker Somber with the early morning crew with Kevin and Miss Josie. 845 and sunny and 76 in the valley. Got your last check of traffic on the way. Also, around 9:30 this morning, too, we'll have some random facts of the day for you. But right now, let's go back in the archives. It's time for a minute of motivation with Miss Josie.
1: Okay, so I want us to try something this weekend. I know we're going into a weekend that means an assignment. We're going to try.

0: something this weekend, and I would like us to stop looking at our phones before bed. I want you to set a time when you want to be asleep, because a lot of times we want to be asleep, and me, you know me, I'm like, I can't sleep. And you know what I end up doing when I can't sleep? I end up looking at my phone. Do you know what that does? Keeps me awake longer. Yep. Your brain gets engaged. You might get stressed out. And a lot of times you're just really zoned out. There's nothing really useful we're coming across. Usually it's not anything that's making us feel good. We might smile at a cat video or something, but is that as beneficial as letting your mind rest and getting yourself ready for sleep? It is so hard for me to disengage. And especially when like I'm like, oh, this is my time. I can do with it what I want. But actually what would be good for our brains and for ourselves is to really put the phone down and not look at it before bed, not scroll through stuff, not look at social media. So make your plans for what time you want to be asleep. Stop looking at your phone 2 hours before that. That's what we'll go for. Okay. Oh, it's so hard for me to not pick. It's so habitual.
1: I've been doing an hour before.
0: Do you know,
1: now
0: Netflix needs to start like a show, which is just like, it just needs to be titled something like things that I can keep up with while also browsing my phone. Like I can't keep up with the plot of anything anymore. I'm also looking at my phone, and I feel like a lot of us are multitasking all the time, and we're having conversations, or we're trying to relax, and we're like, oh, I'll just scroll a little bit till I get tired. Okay, so that's our assignment.
1: Okay.
0: So you're going to try to put the phone down 2 hours before bed.
1: 2 hours.
0: Two hours before bed. I'm going to do that this weekend.
1: Okay.
0: And I will admit, ashamedly, that it is going to be difficult for me to do.
1: I've been doing it an hour, but 2 hours is going to be a little difficult. So I'll
0: absentmindedly, I'll just pick it up and I'll be like, well, maybe there's something I need to say. There's nothing you need to say. What was it we heard growing up? There ain't nothing good going on after midnight.
1: That's right.
0: So we're going to treat our phones like that. See if we can, maybe this will start a good habit for the coming work week. Yeah. But a weekend is a great time to practice something. I just love giving us assignments for the weekend.
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3: No accidents, but a lot of construction across North Alabama. Be careful through the Boaz, Albertville area and Gunnersville. They are working on the medians and repaving and resurfacing all the roadways along 431. You've got more work going on 431, 231 up towards Hazel Green. And then, of course, in Meridianville, and then even more work on Highway 53 as you're heading out this morning. You've also got work on 565 and I-65. Just be careful out there. Keep the seatbelts buckled. Be safe. With the most accurate traffic report in the Tennessee Valley, from the Tennessee Valley Traffic Center, I'm David Cruz, Mr. Traffic.
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1: Let me be your hero. 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

0: Star 99.1, the early morning crew with Kevin and Miss Josie, 915 and hot 80 out in the valley. We'll update your forecast on the way. Going to get into the 90s today, and we could have some severe weather moving through the area tomorrow. So we'll talk more about that later on this hour. But it is time to welcome in our friend Ro from the Greater Huntsville Humane Society. Good morning.
1: Good morning. How are you?
0: Doing good. How are you doing?
1: Good.
0: Good.

0: So we've teamed up with Stanley Steamer.
1: Yes.
0: And I know that you come in once a month, and we like to introduce our star pals.
1: Yeah.
0: And we've got a beauty today. Tell us about our star pals.
1: So we have the beautiful Miss Lily. She's about 11 and a half, 12 years old, Australian Shepherd mix. Cassio said she's got a corgi butt. I call it a bear butt. She's just a beautiful girl, and she really loves attention. I think in the lobby today, there was a lot of attention happening.
0: A lot.
1: But she was a good girl. Mm-hmm. Learned this morning, deathly afraid of cats, walking through the shelter. Maybe not so friendly. Maybe a past life happened. Yeah. But she loved the car ride, so that's great to know. But we're looking for a very low-key house for Miss Lily. Mm-hmm. She's older. She really just wants that human affection, cozy couch, blanket, and a best friend.
0: Now, they found Lily like on a country road?
1: Yeah, so she came in about 6 weeks ago.
0: Okay.
1: She was posted across all the platforms, and somebody had found her on a country road. We were able to take her in, and then the day of her intake, we found out she was ours back in 2012.
0: Really?
1: So then we could really decide, hey, we know her age now, but she doesn't look that old. She has lots of life. She's a beautiful girl, and we're just very excited to get her home.
0: Now, Chuck from Stanley Steamer couldn't make it today, but they're doing something special. I know we've talked about it before, but I'll let you explain exactly what they're doing to help our listeners to adopt.
1: Yeah, absolutely. So Stanley Steamer is such an amazing advocate. They are our next door neighbor, and the relationship that we've built with Chuck and Connie and the whole team has just been amazing. So they do cover every Star Paws pet that we bring in here, their adoption fee with an approved application. And that just means the world to us to try to get these long timers and maybe some of the ones that aren't the cute puppies or kittens out of the doors.
0: Now, Stanley Steamer, of course, you want to call them, they can get your rugs clean. They do just about everything over there.
1: Yeah, the one thing I think Chuck has been talking about is the duck cleaning.
0: That's right. And
1: I didn't even know that until we started coming to Star. So you learn something new about your partners every day.
0: All right, now, Ro, last time you were here, we're going to change gears for just a second. Last time you were here, I gave you a little tip on your vacuum cleaner. Remember, I told you I had this cordless vacuum cleaner that had a light on it. And, you know, sometimes we have some dogs and cats that shed a lot.
1: Yes.
0: And I told you that, you know, I've got three dogs at home, two of them shed.
1: Yes.
0: And I keep the lights out, but I have that little light on the front of it, and I can see all the dog hair. Did you try it?
1: I haven't.
0: Oh, I was hoping you had.
1: I haven't. But I think that with your experience and Lily's hair, that's a great combination for her potential adopter to look into, Kevin.
0: Got to try. It's great. I do it about every other night. You can see everything. It's great. You got to keep the lights out, though, and have your little vacuum cleaner light on front of
1: it. I'm excited to try it. I'm due for a new vacuum cleaner anyway.
0: All right. So is there a website they can go to if they want to check out not only Lily, but other pets?
1: Yeah. So ghhs.org is our website that shows events, adoptables, and all the things. But we also have created a Stanley Steamer page where you can see all the Stanley Steamer pets in one location and know who that they are helping find homes for.
0: Oh, great. All right. So we're going to be putting Lily up on our Facebook page and on our website at mystar991.com. Let's get Lily adopted. She needs a good home. She loves to ride around in the car and truck and stuff. And she's just kind of low-key, like you said, 12 years of age.
1: Any RV couples would be perfect for this lady.
0: Mm-hmm. Yes, she would. So if you need more information on that, what's that website again?
1: ghhs.org.
0: All right, Ro, thank you for stopping in.
1: We got
0: another Star Paws coming up next week.
1: Yes.
0: Next Friday, so I can't wait. And hopefully Josie will be back. Hopefully the doctor will release her.
1: Looking forward to seeing Miss
0: Josie. We hope so. So make sure you check out Lily at mystar991.com.
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8: I'm News 19 meteorologist Ben Smith. Another warm, pleasant afternoon with highs in the upper 80s to near 90. Only a few isolated showers for your Friday. We have some big time changes this weekend. There's an impact day on Saturday with multiple rounds of strong, perhaps severe thunderstorms during the afternoon. As far as the threats, I think it'll be mainly damaging winds and large hail with highs in the mid to upper 80s. More scattered showers possible on Sunday. I'm News 19 meteorologist Ben Smith with your Weather Authority forecast.
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0: The front line of care,
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2: All right, let's do those random facts. Here we go. Did you know the United States gets most of its Christmas trees from Oregon and North Carolina? And by the way, there are no tree farms in New Mexico, South Dakota, and Wyoming. Also, a random facts this morning, having a bad dream is more likely to happen to you if you sleep in a cold room. I know my wife loves to have it cold. I have an electric blanket on my side. I'm just saying. You'll find 41 light bulbs in the average American house. I need to go count mine. When a golf ball flies, this would be a good trivia question. It rotates 100 times a second, just so you know. So if you're one of those trivia nights, don't forget that. Continuing on with some random facts here. How about this? Back in 1994, Taco Bell released an album. It was sort of an alternative music album. It's called Do Something. It featured artists like Spin Doctors, Cracker, General Public, Sarah McLachlan, Living Color, and a whole bunch more. Now, you could buy it at Taco Bell for $4.99 on a CD or $3.99 if you wanted a cassette, and the portion of the proceeds went to helping young people improve their communities. I wonder if they'll ever bring that back. Every arm on an octopus has its own brain, just so you know. And people born in 1957, 1968, 1979, 1989, 2000, and 2013 will live an average of 5.2 years less than other people. Now, here's what they say in random facts. It's thanks to the peaks in the solar activities those years. Apparently, the UV radiation from solar rays affects growth during pregnancy. Okay, I probably shouldn't have brought that up. And that's your random facts on Star 99.1.
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0: Star 99.1, the early morning crew with Kevin and Miss Josie. And before we head out this morning, as we told you earlier and all morning long, we're going to pick a winner for Office Cool Down with Joey's 1 Hour Heating and Air Conditioning and our friends over at Bluebell Ice Cream. You could be the cool person. That's right. And we're going to continue doing this all through August as well. So you still got time to get registered at mystar991.com. But today's winner goes to Sherry Brooks at Grayson Carter and Son Contracting. Now, here's what Sherry said. They're located over in Athens. She said, "Our office deserves a cool down because we keep our cool while juggling deadlines, solving problems, and helping customers all day long. A surprise ice cream break would be the perfect way to think. An amazing team that works hard, laughs together, and always gives 100%. Nothing brings people together quite like ice cream." Well, guess what, Sherry? We're going to be bringing you and 21 of your favorite friends over there, co-workers, I guess you could say, at Grayson Carter and Son Contracting in Athens with our office cool down with Joey's 1 Hour Heating and Air Conditioning and Bluebell Ice Cream. So, Sherry, you're the cool person, and we're going to cool not only your office down, but your workplace down, because they're probably working outside, right? Okay. 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Have a great, wonderful weekend. Boy, we got Danny C. Flashback Friday be coming your way this afternoon at 5 o'clock. Jay Fox will drive you home 3 to 7, and we're back at it Monday morning at 5 a.m. Enjoy your weekend. Don't forget, we may have some severe weather tomorrow, so you keep it here to Star 99.1, and we'll keep you updated throughout it if it was to come this way. Let's hope that it goes somewhere else. I don't wish it on anybody, but you know what I mean. But we'll see y'all Monday morning. Have a great weekend. Bye, y'all.
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14: I'm News 19 meteorologist Jessica Cubito. As we head throughout the rest of your Friday, it's going to be a pleasant afternoon for us. We'll enjoy some sunshine. High temperatures will near 90 degrees. Heading into the upcoming weekend, want to make sure you're weather aware. We're going to be monitoring a couple of rounds of showers and storms moving through. First one will occur in the morning, and then the second by the afternoon, which could be strong and severe, producing damaging winds and heavy rain. I'm News 19 meteorologist Jessica Cubito with your Weather Authority forecast.
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5: I'm News 19 meteorologist Jessica Cavuto. As we head throughout the rest of your Friday, it's going to be a pleasant afternoon for us. We'll enjoy some sunshine. High temperatures will near 90 degrees. Heading into the upcoming weekend, want to make sure you're weather aware. We're going to be monitoring a couple of rounds of showers and storms moving through. First one will occur in the morning, and then the second by the afternoon, which could be strong to severe, producing damaging winds and heavy rain. I'm News 19 meteorologist Jessica Cavuto with your Weather Authority forecast.
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7: I'm News 19 meteorologist Jessica Cubito. As we head throughout the rest of your Friday, it's going to be a pleasant afternoon for us. We'll enjoy some sunshine. High temperatures will near 90 degrees. Heading into the upcoming weekend, want to make sure you're weather aware. We're going to be monitoring a couple of rounds of showers and storms moving through. First one will occur in the morning, and then the second by the afternoon, which could be strong and severe, producing damaging winds and heavy rain. I'm News 19 meteorologist Jessica Cubito with your Weather Authority forecast.
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Goo Goo Dolls, Misery on Star 99.1, your home of the early morning crew with Kevin and Miss Josie. 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
4: Big problems in the Tennessee Valley right now. Highway 117 is closed at Carmichael Road in Valley Head. Overturned vehicle. There were injuries in it. It's been there since a little bit after 9 this morning, and that is a big problem. So you will have to seek an alternate route. Have another accident that's giving us a big headache also. Highway 431 and Convict Camp Road in Gunnersville. So be careful through that area also. A lot of construction delays already this afternoon. Keep the seatbelts buckled and be safe. With the most accurate traffic report in the Tennessee Valley, from the Tennessee Valley Traffic Center, I'm David Cruz, Mr. Traffic.
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0: traffic update now.
1: Dealing with a couple accidents right now, northbound County Line Road just before you get to 72, slowing you down a bit. That's on top of the already extremely heavy traffic on 72. That starts about Research Park Boulevard and basically goes all the way out to County Line. So you need to be careful through that area. Watch for a lot of stop-and-go traffic. Still have an accident on Convict Camp Road in Gunnersville. They're trying to get that one cleared up, and they have the heavy wreckers on the scene on Highway 117 trying to clear it up in Valley Head, where it's been closed most of the day after an overturned truck there. Be careful out there. Keep the seat belts buckled. With the most accurate traffic reports in the Tennessee Valley, I'm David Cruz, Mr. Traffic.
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0: Star 99.1, your home of the Early Morning Crew with Kevin and Miss Josie. I'm Shay Fox, and tomorrow is August 1st. What do we have going on in August? Well, I will tell you that this weekend, I will be decorating for Halloween. Try and stop me. Now, the HOA, they're going to have to stop me on the outside. I can't decorate outside just yet, but inside, it's going down. And what else do we have going on? School's starting next week, but also NFL preseason starts next Thursday. College football gets going on the 29th. And when it comes to movies, Super Troopers 3, that's going to be in theaters on the 7th. And then Paw Patrol, the Dino movie, that's going to be in theaters on the 14th. On the way for you, I have got Rob Thomas, Faith Hill, Ed Sheeran, Richard Marx. It's all next on Star 99.1.
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5: Accidents right now in the metro area. Drake and Whitesburg causing you problems there. And then you got another one at County Line Road and Highway 72 slowing things down quite a bit. And that one should be out of the way very shortly. I know they were working on it, and we're trying to keep it a close eye on it right now. You know, just checking on it again. They're saying that they're getting it pulled off into the parking lot. That's a good news. Then you've got still got an accident working over in Gunnersville at County Line, or excuse me, Convict Road and Highway 431. That'll slow you down a little bit. Everything else in Valley is looking pretty much okay. We're looking at 565 in the construction area. Not a lot of problems there. Just a little bit of heavy traffic. Keep the seatbelts buckled. Be safe with the most accurate traffic report in Tennessee Valley from the Tennessee Valley Traffic Center. I'm David Cruz, Mr. Traffic.
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1: Traffic update now.
2: Just picked up another accident. This one is the same place we had an accident yesterday. 72 eastbound in US 31 in Athens. That's got a lot of blockage to it. Responders en route to it. They may have police on the scene already. Accident, County Line Road and Highway 72. It's on County Line. They're trying to get it pulled off into a parking lot right now. You've also got heavy traffic through the Medical District on Governor's Drive in Huntsville. And it looks like you've got moderate and some delays going eastbound on 565 through the construction area. And if you're coming down Research Park Boulevard, it's actually looking pretty good right now. Keep those seatbelts buckled and be safe. With the most accurate traffic report in the Tennessee Valley from the Tennessee Valley Traffic Center, I'm David Cruz, Mr. Traffic.
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0: Star 99.1, your home of the early morning crew with Kevin and Miss Josie. I'm Shay Fox. Let's get to Tell Me Something Good, brought to you by Annette Hales Indoor Comfort Systems. Call the lady with the team you can trust at 885-0430. And a postal worker named Mary Schwartz helped save an 8-month-old baby after she suddenly stopped breathing inside a post office in Arizona. Mary was a nurse for 13 years before joining the Postal Service, so she immediately began CPR after seeing the baby had no pulse. A nearby police officer then rushed the baby to a local clinic while Mary continued CPR during the drive. The baby eventually underwent surgery to repair a hole in her heart, but she is now recovering. On the way for you, going to get to Co Wetzel, also Tate McRae and the Goo Goo Dolls on Star 99.1.
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3: Traffic update now.
4: Got a new accident. Got the one cleared up on County Line Road, northbound, right at Highway 72. And now we got one westbound on Highway 72 near Waltriana. Now that has traffic backed up all the way. Mercy, all the way back to Slaughter Road and beyond. So that's going to be a headache today. You've still got an accident, Highway 72 and 31 over in the Athens community slowing down. We've also got moderate traffic going southbound on Research Park Boulevard to 565 without a whole lot of problems there. So you want to be careful through that area. And we're also dealing with heavy traffic going through the medical district up over 431. Up over the mountain and over in Hampton Cove. Keep the seat belts buckled and be safe. With the most accurate traffic report in Tennessee Valley, I'm David Cruz, Mr. Traffic.
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0: without you. Traffic update now.
1: Got a new accident. Got one cleared up. Got the one cleared up on County Line Road, northbound, right at Highway 72. And now we got one westbound on Highway 72 near Waltriana. Now that has traffic backed up all the way, mercy, all the way back to Slaughter Road and beyond. So that's going to be a headache today. You've still got an accident, Highway 72 and 31 over in the Athens community slowing down. We've also got moderate traffic going southbound on Research Park Boulevard to 565 without a whole lot of problems there. So you want to be careful through that area. And we're also dealing with heavy traffic going through the medical district up over 431, up over the mountain, and over in Hampton Cove. Keep the seat belts buckled and be safe. With the most accurate traffic report in Tennessee Valley, I'm David Cruz, Mr. Traffic.
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0: Star 99.1, your home of the Early Morning Crew with Kevin and Miss Josie. I'm Shay Fox. And coming in and next, it is the one and only Mr. DJ Danny C. Getting that weekend kicked off just right with your Flashback Friday mix. 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
5: So we get rid of the one at County Line in 72, and now we've gotten rid of the one at Walter Anna in 72, and now we have one on Balch Road at 72. Looks like it's affecting north and southbound traffic at this point, so be careful through there. And then you still got an accident in Athens at Highway 72 and US 31, slowing you down quite a bit. You've also got real heavy traffic on 72 all through the Madison area. I mean, it is bumper to bumper all the way back to Research Park Boulevard. And then it begins to thin out just a little bit until you get into Huntsville, and then University Drive is actually moving pretty good all the way out to the Parkway. Now, the Parkway itself is heavy northbound on the Parkway to the ramp to go westbound on to 565, and the ramp to go eastbound is a little slow, but you're looking real good eastbound on 565. Traffic is heavy, but it's moving very well. Keep those seatbelts buckled and be safe with the most accurate traffic report in the Tennessee Valley. From the Tennessee Valley Traffic Center, I'm David Cruz, Mr. Traffic.
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2: One of the craziest afternoons I've seen in a long, long time. They're getting accidents cleared up so quick. It's just unbelievable. Out on 72, it looks like all our accidents are cleared through the Madison area. That's good news. Maybe 72 in Balch, northbound on Balch. Just be on the lookout for that, but I think it's already been pulled off in the parking lot. Just had one show up in Winchester at Winchester Road, and they're already saying that one's cleared up. So that's good news. They just pulled it off into a parking lot, I think. And then you got one that's southbound, southbound on California Street, right at Governor's Drive and Big Cove intersection, rear ender right there. Not sure which lane it's in, but you want to be careful through there so they can get that mess cleaned up, because that's a busy intersection this time of day. Keep the seatbelts buckled. Be safe with the most accurate traffic reports in the Tennessee Valley. From the Tennessee Valley Traffic Center, I'm David Cruz, Mr. Traffic.
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1: I'm News 19 Certified Chief Meteorologist Danielle Dozier. Heading into tonight, it'll be mostly cloudy. A few downpours will be possible by early Saturday morning. Temperatures will be in the lower 70s. Highs tomorrow will be in the upper 80s with breezy conditions. And on Sunday, we're looking at highs in the lower 80s. Now, we do have a chance for a few thunderstorms developing for Saturday afternoon and evening. Some of those storms could be severe, so make sure you're staying weather aware. And that spotty rain is also in the forecast for Sunday. I'm Certified Chief Meteorologist Danielle Dozier with your Weather Authority forecast.
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0: Star 99.1, your home of the early morning crew with Kevin and Miss Josie. I'm Shay Fox. And, you know, kids don't realize how much it takes out of our day to schlep them all over the place, back and forth to school, all the activities. A new survey of millennial parents found that just driving their kids to and from school activities takes up an average of 38 minutes every day. Over a full school year, that adds up to 6,858 minutes, which is nearly 15 8-hour work days, all spent behind the wheel. And how are you supposed to have a full-time job while being your child's full-time Uber? 77% of parents say the back-to-school season makes them feel like life is just more hectic. So kids, if you are listening right now, don't take it for granted that your parents make themselves available to drive you to every single activity for school. And you know what tomorrow is? Respect for Parents Day. So if your parents don't want to go anywhere, they don't want to take you anywhere, and they just want to chill at home and relax, respect that. On the way for you, I've got Lo Cash, also Imagine Dragons, and Alex Warren on Star 99.1.
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2: Well, that's good news. All the accidents we have in the Tennessee Valley have been cleared up. Governors in California, the ones out in Madison, the ones over in the Shoals, and the ones over in Scottsboro were all minor in nature and just pulled off to the side of the road. You're looking great on 565. No delays whatsoever. 72 all the way to the Shoals looking good. So is Highway 20 without any delays. And going into Decatur's even looking better at 20 and 31. Looking good there. 36 is looking good coming in through Morgan County, heading over to 231 from I-65. No delays on I-65 whatsoever this afternoon either. Looking great all the way to Cullman and beyond. And we're just having a good afternoon now on the traffic. So be careful out there. Keep the seatbelts buckled. Keep up the good work. With the most accurate traffic report in the Tennessee Valley from the Tennessee Valley Traffic Center, I'm David Cruz, Mr. Traffic.
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0: down home. Star 99.1, your home of the early morning crew with Kevin and Miss Josie. I'm Shay Fox. Thank you so much for hanging out and having Star on your Friday evening, whatever it is that you have going on. Maybe you're going to be checking out the Wallflowers tonight at Mars Music Hall. At six, that's going to be an awesome show. So if you happen to be headed that way and you want tickets from us, please post your pics, post your videos, tag us in them. Would love to see, especially Jacob Dylan. I mean, I think every girl, I was in eighth grade when Bringin' Down the Horse came out. And so Jacob Dylan probably didn't realize that he had so many girlfriends. But we all knew that he was our boyfriend deep down inside. He just didn't know it, right? So I hope you have an awesome time at the show. And again, tag Star in all the pictures and videos that you take if you want tickets from us. Would love to see all the fun that you're having tonight at Mars Music Hall. Watching the Wallflowers. On the way for you, Benson Boone, also Olivia Dean on Star 99.1. We'd be
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0: Star 99.1, your home of the early morning crew with Kevin and Miss Josie. I'm Shay Fox. Thank you so much for hanging out. Have yourself a great rest of your night. Have a great weekend. I'll be back with you again Monday afternoon at 3 right here on Star 99.1.
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